0: Allmendinger brings home this Colic Racing Chevrolet with a top five finish in fourth. AJ, how good does this one feel to bring it home in one piece and in the top five here today?
1: Yeah, it was really good, honestly. Our Celsius car, I struggled with this racetrack to begin with. No sim time, nothing like that. Just trying to get up to speed. I felt like I got in a good rhythm there throughout the race. Thought Trent Owens called

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0: mind. That is Gene Watson from the original Country Gold. Rowdy Yates playing the greats from Conway 23 times an hour, and a forgotten favorite of mine coming up. On the way next weekend, a few more musical liberties I will selfishly play just for myself. But I got a good reason for doing that. We'll be celebrating my birthday, but I promise it's not going to all be about me. Matter of fact, you will get the gifts in the form of our triple play prize packs with a little something extra. Vintage gifts from our show's history we have saved and stored over the last 25 years, and dare I say it's time for us to let them go.
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0: the land of the southern longleaf pine. 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
1: Hey, if you could, play me some of that Hank. 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
0: That is what I have been told.

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2: Michael, M-I-C-H-A-E-L.
1: Michael, where are you calling from?
2: Cadillac, Michigan.
1: I will be in your state in about a month.
2: Awesome.
1: Other end of it, though, in Alpena, but I'm really looking forward to getting up that way. Let me say congratulations to you. You are caller number 10, and that means you are a winner.
2: Oh, sweet.
1: Yeah. Summertime Triple Play prize pack is coming your way, and that includes a full color autograph. Also going to pass along one of our new look 2026 guitar picks and the Generation 4 green and gold car or cooler decal.
2: Thank you. Greatly appreciate it.
0: Portions of this program have been pre-recorded.
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0: original country gold. 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They just found them to be a tad too spicy, and the one we will play next really tipped the Scoville scale. Back then, this song prompted many an uncomfortable conversation between parents and their impressionable young children, while today it's typically the kids that have to explain this kind of stuff to us.
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0: Very nice.
1: Can I hear me paint me a Birmingham?
0: Which, by the way, is the name of a style of house. I just found out myself last week.
1: Gotcha.

0: 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Rowdy Yates winding this thing down, but making plans for something a little different next weekend, as we will celebrate my birthday. And if you have listened to the show over the years, you know that's the weekend that you get the presents. Now, we're going to have our standard triple play prize packs to pass along, but with them, we will include a few vintage items and relics from the history of this show. Those, by the way, come your way, compliments of a box of stuff I found in my closet a couple of weeks back that I forgot to give away, lo, these many years ago.
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1: Am I the 10th caller?
2: You are the 10th caller. 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

0: Brandon Berg never fails to call, never fails to email, and never fails to reach out on Facebook as well. So if you bump into him, tell him I did play his request. Lonely Women Make Good Lovers. It's Steve Warner from the original Country Gold.
1: Hey, hon, could you play Johnny Lee's I Could Have Heard Heartbreak?
0: I like that one. What's your name?
1: Christine.
0: Where are you?
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0: 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Rowdy Yates, getting back to your calls and playing your favorites from our nationwide request line at 855-697-6939 in just a few. And no, the wait will not be much longer for another classic track from our spotlight star, Conway Twitty. Matter of fact, we will step back to the 70s and the title track from his 1977 album, which, by the way, became his 20th number one song. And while chart toppers, Conway Twitty had pretty much become a regular thing by then. No one, including him, could have ever predicted he would have 46 more.
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0: from our toll-free and nationwide request line at 855-697-6939. T.G. Shepherd, Slow Burn, the original country gold. Rowdy here, and the phones are red hot this weekend.
1: Yeah, I didn't expect to get through.
0: Well, you did. How about that?
1: Just wanted to make a request of Back Roads.
0: Yeah, I can do that. Get a little gravel in your travel.
1: Yeah.
0: What's your name?
1: Paul.

0: For all the wrong reasons, Bellamy Brothers from the original Country Gold. Rowdy here, and I told you a couple of weeks ago I finally drank the Kool-Aid and got on TikTok. That has actually turned into a great place for me to put a ton of archived interviews and personal chats with a lot of the artists that you hear on this show. And in addition to that, TikTok is allowing me to experiment with some new things that are not allowed on other social media platforms. So if you are there, you need to find me and follow me at Rowdy Vision and get ready for a midweek thing we call Real Time Rowdy that we will hopefully get on wheels just after the July 4th holiday.
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0: is no June Jam this year in Fort Payne, Alabama, but there are Alabama Fan Appreciation Days. They've been going on for the last week or so in Fort Payne. That is Love in the First Degree, the original country gold with Rowdy Yates and you.
1: 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This is Ronnie calling from B104.9 here in Wisconsin. I need to hear a little Eddie Rabbit.
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2: Well, thanks for listening to our show, and congratulations to you. You are caller number 10. That means you are a winner. 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
1: I'll take this second one.
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2: 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And

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1: 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We out here in Cedar Bluff, Alabama, wanting to listen a little bit of John Connor.

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0: 70. And no one would ever argue that it became his signature song, though there would be so many others after that. It's called Hello, Darlin', and Conway will personally introduce it to you in just a few.
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0: phone at 855-697-6939. Randy Travis and I Told You So from the original Country Gold. Rowdy here, and have you looked at the calendar? Because a month from this weekend, we will be back in Alpena, Michigan, and I am very excited for that. We have all sorts of things planned in conjunction with the Michigan Brown Trout Festival. That Friday night, July the 17th, we fire off our fun with a great Hank Jr. tribute band called All My Rowdy Friends. Then on Saturday, during the day, a special gathering for the new generation of rowdy fans under the age of 21. Then that Saturday night, our show will originate from the new state-of-the-art studios of WATC Radio. Matter of fact, the only thing that will be missing from the last trip we made there is a visit to Brian Shrevnik's house. And even though I can't make it by, he told me to tell you that you're still invited.
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0: past week or so, he's had obligations in Nashville, Tennessee. Matter of fact, last night he was on stage at the Grand Ole Opry House. Gene Watson, Speak Softly, You're Talking to My Heart, the original Country Gold.
1: Hey, how's it going?
0: Very good. What's going on with you?
1: Oh, not so bad. I was wondering if you guys had Seven Spanish Angels queued up yet.
0: Ray Charles and Willie Nelson, that's an easy reach for me, for sure. Where are you calling from?
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1: What's your name?
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1: Ann, where are you calling from?
2: From Delta, Ohio.
1: Let me say congratulations to you. You are caller.

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1: Oh my gosh.
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1: Oh, wonderful. Thank you.
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1: ABC News, I'm Brian Clark. The United Kingdom is going to have its seventh prime minister in the last 10 years. The embattled Prime Minister Keir Starmer announced that he is going to step down. He said the question facing his Labour Party is who should lead it into the future.
2: I have heard the answer of my parliamentary party to that question. And I accept that answer with good grace.
1: Starmer says he will stay on until his successor is chosen. There was overnight progress in talks between the U.S. and Iran and Switzerland, despite Iranians first walking out of the talks following some of President Trump's threats. Iran's foreign minister said that progress was in areas like unfreezing assets and ending Israel strikes on Hezbollah fighters in Lebanon. Severe weather is blamed for three deaths in the middle part of the country. Two people were killed in Jefferson County, Illinois. Another was killed in Kansas after a home blew off its foundation. This is ABC News.
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1: With news on B99.9, I'm Lisa Rutman. A strong cold front will sweep through the region today, bringing in the possibility of severe thunderstorms. Winds will be the primary threat, with a potential for damaging winds throughout the afternoon. Martinsville, Henry County, and Patrick County have been awarded opioid abatement grants from the Virginia Opioid Abatement Authority. The funding is part of a record-setting initiative aimed at tackling the opioid crisis. The grants are expected to significantly aid these localities in combating opioid addiction's impacts. With this support, the affected regions can

0: implement more robust strategies for prevention and treatment, ultimately improving community health and safety. The Roanoke County Fire Marshal's Office reports 59 cats were found dead as the result of a structure fire on Gunn Avenue. Two people, a cat and a dog, were displaced as a result of the blaze. Damages are estimated to be in the $100,000 range. The fire is under investigation. Wallet Hub's 2026 list of the most patriotic states in America, based on all things patriotic, named Virginia the most patriotic state in the Union. With news on B99.9, I'm Lisa Rutman.
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2: ABC News, I'm Brian Clark. Britain will soon have a new prime minister, the country's seventh in 10 years, as Keir Starmer says he's stepping down and will remain in office until a successor is chosen. Andy Burnham, the former mayor of Manchester, seen as a likely successor, says he will run for the position. Despite threats from President Trump, there are signs of progress in talks between the U.S. and Iran, says ABC's Allison Kosick.
3: Despite all the uncertainty surrounding the talks, gas prices here at home are dropping, down nearly 14 cents per gallon in the last week. And diesel prices have now fallen below $5 for the first time since March. Analysts predict that downward trend will continue.
2: Extreme heat and conditions fueled several wildfires in the West, including the Iron Fire southwest of Salt Lake City. It forced the evacuation of a small town. Severe weather blamed for three deaths across Illinois and Kansas. This is ABC News.
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6: Here's your forecast for Rocky Mount, Martinsville, and Smith Mountain Lake. Increasing clouds today, showers and thunderstorms likely this afternoon and this evening. Some of those storms could be strong to severe with damaging winds. Highs will top out in the upper 80s, lows tonight in the upper 60s. Then for Tuesday, mostly sunny. Breezy at times, wind gusts near 25 miles per hour. Look for high temperatures in the lower 80s. For Tuesday night, mostly clear, with lows around 60. For Wednesday and Wednesday night, mostly clear, highs in the mid-80s, with lows in the mid-60s. I'm Johnny Cottle on Southern Virginia's Country Station,

0: things around. The grass, trees, and dew, how I just hate you. Please turn those headlights around. 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
1: That is Zach Bryant. Something in the Orange, B99.9 Southern Virginia's country station morning. It is 6 minutes after 7 o'clock. It's Craig here at the PVT Studios, and you know what it's time for, don't you? Of course you know what it's time for. It is that time of the day that we have reached, and it is time to test your knowledge. It's time to dig into that noggin of yourn and see how good it's working, because the time has come for your impossible question. So the impossible question this morning is always powered by McKinney Heating and Air. So the question today, since we are in the throes of summertime, and are we officially, is it officially summer yet? And that, see, now I have that question. And now that I've said that. Yeah, it was officially summer yesterday. So there we go. So I'm not. See, I strive for accuracy, so I don't want to be feeling like I'm telling you the wrong thing. So, yeah, it is summer. So we're in the throes of summer. So the next big deal, the next big thing that's rolling along for us is going to be July 4th. July 4th, almost here. So your question today has to deal with that. So since July 4th is just around the corner, 8% of Americans will celebrate Independence Day by doing this. What is it? And today we're asking you to text in for the impossible question, 276-629-9999, okay? So the question again, July 4th, almost here, 8%, that's 8, just 8, not 80, 8, like 8, 9, 10, 8. 8% of Americans will celebrate Independence Day by doing this. What is it? And it may not be as easy of a question as you think. If you think you know the answer, text it in to me, 276-629-9999 this morning, and we'll see if you're right. First person to answer correctly, you're going to be in the running for the swag, which includes that B99.9 Legacy hat, and that's going to be a camo hat. This week. It looks like I'm running short on those black hats, so not to disappoint you, but you know, just think if you win, you know, a camo hat and you've already won one at some point in the past, I mean, you could have a matching set. So there you go, for you and the significant other. And then you can look really cool when you're walking around Southern Virginia together with a

0: So there you go. July 4th, almost here. 8% of Americans will celebrate Independence Day by doing this. What is it? Text in your answer this morning. 276-629-9999. Answer correctly, you'll be in the running for the swag. The impossible question this morning, powered by McKinney Heating and Air. Good luck.
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That's Lee Price, one of them girls, B99.9, Southern Virginia's country station. Morning, it's Craig. It's about a quarter after the 7 o'clock hour. And it is time for your impossible question here on B99.9. So let's hit the music again. Get that rolling again so we'll be, semi-official. So your question today has to do with summertime and the 4th of July. So July 4th is it's getting here quick. It's just a, week and a half away? I mean, it's not that far. Week and a half, 2 weeks. So here's the deal. 8% of Americans will celebrate Independence Day by doing this. They'll celebrate the 4th of July by doing this. What do you think it is? If you think you know the answer this morning, looking for you to text it in, 276-629-9999. So we got Shay texting in for the 540 cookout. That is a great guess. That's not the one we're looking for, but that's a great guess. Try us again. Susan from the 276 fireworks. That's another good one, but not the one we're looking for. Again, from the 276, go to work. Come on, man. It's the 4th of July. Now, that being said, I have worked many a 4th of July over the years. That's another good guess, but not the one we're looking for this morning. But we do have a correct answer. Donald from the 276 this morning, go camping. And that's it. That's the answer. Go camping. July 4th, 8% of Americans will celebrate Independence Day by going camping. So there you go. So, Donald, you were now on my list. I got your name listed. I mean, we got a star next to it, and it's highlighted and underlined. You were on my list. But it's a good thing. It's a good list. We got you on the list for the swag this week since you answered our impossible question correctly. So we'll draw for that on Friday morning, and you were in the running for it. It includes that B99.9 Legacy hat. It also includes a koozie. And a couple of we got a new batch of pins in, and they're really good pins. They write really well. Feel good in the hand when you're having to communicate there with others, and glides nicely on the paper. So you've got a chance at those as well. So we'll draw for that on Friday morning here at Southern Virginia's country station B99.9. So there you go. Congrats, Donald Turner, getting that impossible question correct today. Impossible question is always powered by McKinney Heating and Air here on Southern Virginia's country station, B99.9. And we will have us a brand new question coming up tomorrow morning right here at 7:15. All right? All right, then. Next couple of minutes, we got some John Party. And I'm feeling some Miranda Lambert this morning, so that's what we're going to play. We've got the house that built me. With the station playing the best of the legends. At the best of today. Stick around. Local and state news coming up at 7:30.

Miranda. House That Built Me, B99.9, Southern Virginia's country station. So I got a story here for you. So I want to say yesterday, but it wasn't yesterday. It was on Saturday. So Saturday we were out at the Bassett Highway 57 Cruise Inn. And we were, the station was out there playing kind of DJ and music for the event. Always have a great time out there. So Donald Turner, who just got our impossible question correct, by the way, came by. And this is the second year in a row he stopped by to say hi. And he requested a certain song. And when we're over there DJing and playing music, there's like 9,000 songs that we have to choose from. And I went through that entire library, and I did not find the song that Donald wanted to hear. I couldn't find it last year, and I made a mental note. I'm like, I got to put that on the drive so that when we're out there, I can play that, because there's no reason for this song in particular not to be there. And it just wasn't, and I forgot to put it in there. And so Donald shows up again and wants to hear this song on Saturday night, and I still don't have it. I felt awful, and I even scrolled through the whole library again to make sure that it wasn't in there, and it wasn't in there. And so I told Donald, I'm like, well, if I can't find it, I'll get that on for you on Monday. So without missing a beat, Donald just texted me back. He's like, now play Waylon Jennings. All right, my friend, here's your song. Theme from the Dukes of Hazzard, just the good old boys. Here's some Waylon for you. B99.9. Appreciate you.

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1: 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I'm Lisa Rotman. Martinsville, Henry County, and Patrick County have been awarded opioid abatement grants from the Virginia Opioid Abatement Authority. The funding is part of a record-setting initiative aimed at tackling the opioid crisis. The grants are expected to significantly aid these localities in combating opioid addiction's impacts. With this support, the affected regions can implement more robust strategies for prevention and treatment, ultimately improving community health and safety. The Roanoke County Fire Marshal's Office reports 59 cats were found dead as the result of a structure fire on Gunn Avenue. Two people, a cat and a dog, were displaced as a result of the blaze. Damages are estimated to be in the $100,000 range. The fire is under investigation. Governor Spanberger is calling on Virginians to conserve water amid a historic drought. Recommended actions include limiting lawn and garden watering, turning off ornamental fountains, curtailing car washing, and reducing swimming pool filling. This as Virginia experiences its driest conditions since 1941. With news on B99.9, I'm Lisa Rutman.
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3: Here's your forecast for Rocky Mount, Martinsville, and Smith Mountain Lake. Increasing clouds today, showers and thunderstorms likely this afternoon and this evening. Some of those storms could be strong to severe with damaging winds. Highs will top out in the upper 80s, lows tonight in the upper 60s. Then for Tuesday, mostly sunny, breezy at times, wind gusts near 25 miles per hour. Look for high temperatures in the lower 80s. For Tuesday night, mostly clear, with lows around 60. For Wednesday and Wednesday night, mostly clear, highs in the mid-80s with lows in the mid-60s. I'm Johnny Cottle on Southern Virginia's Country Station.

That's Chris Stapleton's Tennessee Whiskey on B99.9, Southern Virginia's country station morning. It's Craig Richards here at the PVT studio. So we got your sports report in just a couple. So we'll get you caught up on. And yes, I'm even going to talk a little bit of soccer because something that has I don't think ever happened has happened in the world of soccer regarding the United States. So we have that coming up for you in just a couple of minutes. I

Yeah, I have a story here I just ran across, and I had heard about this, but I didn't have the details. So now I've got the details, so I'll mention this, because it has to do with something that's near and dear to my heart, and that's candy. I still like my candy. I do, and M&M's or something. They're probably not my first choice if I want something chocolatey, but, you know, they're not far down the list. I'd like some M&M's now, and then they're good and tasty. So, the whole make America healthy again, which I'm not against at all. I don't want you to think that. But it's going to be affecting your M&Ms. So, the M&Ms are about to look a little different. So this is starting in August. Mars, which is the company that puts out the M&Ms, are going to be rolling out a version made without artificial colors, at least for now. So bags will, they're going to be missing a couple of colors. And the odd thing for me is one of the colors that's going to be missing, because it doesn't seem to me like this is a color you would really have to worry about with a chocolate-type candy. So the bags are going to still contain red, orange, yellow, and green. But blue and brown will temporarily disappear. The change comes as Health Secretary Robert F. Kennedy Jr. pushes his Make America Healthy Again campaign, which has already barred dyes like citrus red number 2, orange B, and the FDA moving to phase out others. That pressure, along with state crackdowns, is pushing big food companies to rethink artificial dyes. So I don't understand why it's so different to have the color brown in a candy that's like chocolatey. That doesn't click in my head. Mars, however, says swapping to natural colors isn't easy. Beets and turmeric can handle red. Oh, are they going to be sneaking vegetables into my candy? I mean, come on. I mean, I can handle the making me healthy again thing to a certain extent. But if you try to beets, if you're trying to squeeze vegetables into my M&Ms, we may have a problem. But apparently that's going to be in red, orange, and yellow, the beets and turmeric. And it's some kind of algae they say can make green. You're going to put algae in my M&Ms too? What in the world? But blue is the problem. It takes more whatever this algae is. Now I'm afraid to pronounce it because I'm going to sound stupid, so I'm not going to, because I don't know how to say this word, but it's a certain type of algae. It says M&Ms also rely on blue tones, making it a technical headache. So apparently this algae, if they use too much of it, can clog equipment. What's it going to do to my arteries if it's clogging equipment? I mean, come on. They don't say any reasoning here why brown is not going to be a color. And see, that's my main question. Why can you not make brown? I want to know. It says, for now, the dye-free M&Ms will only be sold on Amazon, while the classic versions stay in stores as Mars works toward a full natural color lineup by 2028. So that makes better sense. So if you want to be healthier and have the non-artificial dyes in your M&Ms, you can order them off Amazon. And if you're like me and you're not worried about getting vegetables and algae in your M&Ms, you can just pick them up at the gas station like always. Okay, I feel better about things now. But explain to me why you can't make brown. Why is that one of the colors that's missing? And that wasn't included in the story here. I want to know. Or maybe I'm just being difficult. It's 41 minutes after 7. It is 19 in front of 8. Sports report in just a couple here at Southern Virginia.

That's Travis Tritt, member of the Country Club here on B99.9 Southern Virginia's Country Station Morning. It is now 7:47. That sounds like a big old airplane, doesn't it? It is time for your sports report. Sports this morning, as always, powered by Cunningham Tire. We get you rolling. Well, we keep you rolling. And get you back to rolling. Because wheels are round and they roll. You know how that works. All right, let's get rolling here with some, let's do the headlines first. So your sports headlines today, and there's several of them. But I'm going to start with, believe it or not, I'm going to start with soccer, as much as I complain and fuss about it. I mean, it's an eventful thing. So the U.S. men's national soccer team beat Australia 2-0 on Friday. Now they are headed to the knockout round of the World Cup. They also went on to win Group D after Paraguay beat Turkey on Saturday morning. So the U.S. went up 1-0 in the 11th minute because of an own goal by Australia. Okay. It's the first time since 1930 that the men's national team has won consecutive games at the World Cup. So that is newsworthy because 1930 was nearly 100 years ago. 96 years ago? Man. So the U.S. will play Turkey in their final group game this Thursday. And they'll have their first game in the round of 32 coming up on July 1st. So I mention that because it is incredibly noteworthy. I have not watched one soccer game, I don't think, ever in my life. I may have to flip that on just to see if I'm, you know, missing something or complaining about a sport I shouldn't be complaining about. I don't know. We'll see. I know a lot of folks are very excited and a lot of folks enjoy it. So.

0: I mentioned that this morning. From the world of tennis, Serena Williams is going to be playing at Wimbledon. So she was going to play a doubles in the doubles competition there at Wimbledon with her sister Venus, and now she'll be playing as well in the singles competition at Wimbledon. She's accepted a wild card invitation to compete in the ladies' singles tournament. So she hasn't played a singles match since 2022 there for the U.S. Open. She says her comeback to tennis inspired by her daughter, Olympia, who encouraged her to play. So that is noteworthy and newsworthy as well. Serena Williams, a great tennis, one of the greats, if not the greatest, women's tennis player in the history of the game. Let's see what else is shaking in the world about us. Tennessee Titans signed defensive tackle Jeffrey Simmons to a $100 million extension. That's a lot of money. 105.8, if you want to get technically correct. He had a career-high 11 sacks last year, which is also a team record for a defensive tackle. He was named first-team All-Pro last year, made the Pro Bowl for the fourth time in his seven seasons. All right. Well, let's roll through Major League Baseball, your scoreboard from yesterday. It was the Reds knocking off the Yankees 4-1. Brewers topped the Braves 9-4. Tigers beat the White Sox 5-4. Marlins over the Giants 2-1. Rays topped the Nationals 4-3. It's the Astros over Cleveland 2-1. Cardinals 12-10 over the Royals. Rangers, Pirates, Twins, Angels, Orioles, Mariners, Phillies, all winners. Blue Jays and Cubs, that game postponed because of rain. Makeup date set for that one on August 6th. All right, let's talk some racing. So, racing from the naval base, Coronado. So, for your Truck Series race, it was Lane Riggs, Overtime Thriller, Qualcomm Circuits. But he is your winner for the Truck Series. And then for the O'Reilly Auto Parts Series, Austin Hill, your winner. So, we've got your race recap here, your race refresh for the Cup Series race. So, we'll have that for you. I'll run through real quick the results from Oak Level Raceway on Friday night. And there you go. So, we are rolling with your sports report this morning. Sports, again, powered by Cunningham Tire. We keep you rolling. Here's your Monday morning race recap, just so you know.
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3: All Sunoco fuel at the pump meets the same top-tier standards as the fuel used in NASCAR. 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
1: The NASCAR Cup Series made its debut yesterday at Naval Base Coronado in San Diego, California, with the running of the Anduril 250. The closing laps of the race saw a classic duel between 2311 Racing teammates Tyler Reddick and Corey Heim that saw Heim ultimately take the race lead and go on to win his first NASCAR Cup Series race in just his 13th career start.
5: I had a weird feeling coming into this weekend that it was going to be something special. I was just so excited when I first got here. It's an even playing field for me, something that I don't get to see every day going against all this experience. But I don't know. It's just I didn't expect to win this year. You know, I was trying to learn and get better, and sure enough, we won. So it's just nuts.
1: Behind Heim at the finish was Bubba Wallace in second, Kyle Larson third, Zane Smith fourth, and A.J. Allmendinger rounded out the top five. Point leader Tyler Reddick, who was a part of that lead battle late, cut a tire with two laps to go and would finish 25th. Reddick now has just an 8-point lead over Denny Hamlin as the series heads to Sonoma Raceway in California for this Sunday's Toyota Save Mart 350. That's the Monday Morning Race Recap presented by Sunoco. I'm Kyle Rickey on the Motor Racing Network.
0: All right, folks, so there we go. We will have racing once again this weekend here on Southern Virginia's Country Station, B99. I see if I can pull that up because I know I typed it up yesterday. I just, my mind won't tell me where. Oh, there, it's Sonoma.

0: so they don't have far to go. They're at Sonoma this weekend for the Toyota Save Mart 350. Of course, we'll have coverage of that race right here on Southern Virginia's Country Station, B99.9, beginning Sunday at 2:30. So there you go. So racing at Oak Level this past weekend. So that was racing on Friday night. So your results for the Dirt Crate Late Models, your winner, Dale Durham in the number 99 out of Stoneville, North Carolina. For your Hornets, T.J. Smith, your winner out of Rocky Mount, Virginia. Once again, he's been rolling this season at Oak Level. For the Pro 4 Series, once again, Ashton Young. He's got it dialed in this season for the Pro 4s at Oak Level Raceway. Your Crown Vic winner, Rob Favor. Rob Favor, your winner there in the Crown Vics. Always exciting when the Crown Vics take the dirt there at Oak Level Raceway. For the Super Streets, your winner on Friday night, your Super Street winner was Jay Foley. Jay Foley. It was Legends Night, tribute to the legends of Oak Level Raceway. And Jay Foley is one of those, and he was your winner on Friday night with the Super Streets. 602 Modifieds, your feature, Adam Favor, is your winner. Started from the pole and won the race. So there you go. You're up to date with what was shaking at the dirt track on Friday night. Just a reminder, coming up this weekend, racing at Oak Level Raceway, racing on Saturday night. Okay, that is a change from the original schedule. Racing Saturday night at Oak Level Raceway. It's the Ultimate Super Late Model Series coming to town, and they're rolling on like thunder. As Bo Miller likes to say, roll like thunder. So that race coming up on Saturday. That's this Saturday, June 27th. The gates open at 3. Hot laps begin at 6. And admission for this race is $25. Typically, the races at Oak Level Raceway are 12. But if there's a touring series coming in, or they, you know, the purse is higher, sometimes those are a little bit higher for the admission to get in there, and this is one of those weeks. So, but it's the Ultimate Super Late Models, 900 horsepower for these machines coming in. So, should be a great night of racing, and if you get an opportunity, you should come check it out, Oak Level Raceway. Keep up with what's going on at the track via Facebook, Oak Level Raceway, or the Miller Brothers Racing page. Bo Miller does a great job keeping everything posted and up to date there on the Facebook page. So there you go, folks. You were up to date with sports this morning. Your sports report powered by Cunningham Tire. We keep you rolling.
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1: ABC News, I'm Brian Clark. Vice President Vance in Switzerland said there was progress following the first round of talks with Iran, including on ending Israel strikes on Hezbollah in Lebanon.
2: If Hezbollah fires at Israel or if Israel responds, if there are other conflicts that arise in the region, we're actually talking to each other and figuring out how to stop the shooting, how to make the region safer, our allies and everybody else.
1: The UK is going to have its seventh prime minister in 10 years as Keir Starmer is stepping down. Former Manchester Mayor Andy Burnham confirms he will run to succeed Starmer as the Labour leader. Starmer will remain in office until a successor is chosen. Former Federal Reserve Chair Alan Greenspan has died at 100. He chaired the Fed for 20 years through the booming 1990s, but some of his policies were blamed as contributing factors to the 2008 financial crisis. This is ABC News.
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4: Here's your forecast for Rocky Mount, Martinsville, and Smith Mountain Lake. Increasing clouds today, showers and thunderstorms likely this afternoon and this evening. Some of those storms could be strong to severe with damaging winds. Highs will top out in the upper 80s, lows tonight in the upper 60s. Then for Tuesday, mostly sunny. Breezy at times, wind gusts near 25 miles per hour. Look for high temperatures in the lower 80s. For Tuesday night, mostly clear, with lows around 60. For Wednesday and Wednesday night, mostly clear, highs in the mid-80s, with lows in the mid-60s. I'm Johnny Cottle on Southern Virginia's Country Station.

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0: That's Brad Paisley and Dolly. 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So we're getting folks to upload photos, their most patriotic photos, flags, family, veterans, cookouts. That gallery is growing every day. And when you enter, you're entering for a chance to win a really cool prize pack. And it's really summer oriented. 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So that's what you got a chance to win. So if you haven't already, upload a patriotic pic, your most patriotic photo, something that reflects you, your family, and what patriotism looks like for you, just on a daily basis. All right, and you can take a look at the gallery there on the website to get an idea of what some other folks are posting, and there's some really great pics on there. So get entered for a chance to win. It's the America's 250 Backyard Grilling Giveaway. 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And shout out as well to Lazy Acres Angus. Appreciate it. Coming up, we got some Kenny Chesney, some Scotty McCreary, John Morgan, too. Coming up on B99.9.
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We've got Salem Fair ride passes, and all week you're listening for the B99.9 ticket window to open for your chance to score a four-pack right here with B99.9. 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Just a reminder, the Salem Fair, always free admission for the Salem Fair. These are the ride passes. So you'll take the pass, you'll exchange it for one of those wristbands, and you can ride all the rides all night long. So that's what we got for you. Head on over to the website and get registered now, or keep listening for the ticket window to open when it does be caller 9. And there you go. You can score some tickets. Salem Fair time already. Well, I mean, just this weekend. Officially summer here in Southern Virginia. Morning. Here's John Morgan. Kit myself.

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1: With news on B99.9. I'm Lisa Rutman. A strong cold front will sweep through the region today, bringing in the possibility of severe thunderstorms. Winds will be the primary threat, with a potential for damaging winds throughout the afternoon. Martinsville, Henry County, and Patrick County have been awarded opioid abatement grants from the Virginia Opioid Abatement Authority. The funding is part of a record-setting initiative aimed at tackling the opioid crisis. The grants are expected to significantly aid these localities in combating opioid addiction's impacts. With this support, the affected regions can implement more robust strategies for prevention and treatment, ultimately improving community health and safety. The Roanoke County Fire Marshal's Office reports 59 cats were found dead as the result of a structure fire on Gunn Avenue. Two people, a cat and a dog, were displaced as a result of the blaze. Damages are estimated to be in the $100,000 range. The fire is under investigation. Wallet Hub's 2026 list of the most patriotic states in America, based on all things patriotic, named Virginia the most patriotic state in the Union. With news on B99.9, I'm Lisa Rutman.
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3: Here's your forecast for Rocky Mount, Martinsville, and Smith Mountain Lake. Increasing clouds today, showers and thunderstorms likely this afternoon and this evening. Some of those storms could be strong to severe with damaging winds. Highs will top out in the upper 80s, lows tonight in the upper 60s. Then for Tuesday, mostly sunny, breezy at times, wind gusts near 25 miles per hour. Look for high temperatures in the lower 80s. For Tuesday night, mostly clear, with lows around 60. For Wednesday and Wednesday night, mostly clear, highs in the mid-80s, with lows in the mid-60s. I'm Johnny Cottle on Southern Virginia's Country Station.

Zach Brown Band, Chicken Fried, B99.9, Southern Virginia's Country Station. Morning, Craig Richards with you here at the PBT Studios. Racing this weekend from Sonoma. We're going to save Mark 350. We'll have that for you Sunday, 2:30, right here on B99.9.

0: I'd have to say that's still one of my favorite songs. That's Hardy, Eric Church, Tim McGraw, Morgan Wallen in there as well with MacArthur. B99.9, Southern Virginia's country station. We've got a newly updated, refreshed, refreshed website. If you haven't checked it out as of yet, a lot of cool stuff on there. You can take a look at the events that are coming to the area. The Salem Fair, we mentioned that. We've got ride passes to win for the Salem Fair. 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You can click on that, get some more information on the Salem Fair. Also, the town of Ridgeway having their 4th of July celebration coming up. Strangely enough, July 4th, some Bible schools, bands performing, another Bassett Highway 57 cruise in. Yeah, they'll do another one next month. 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

99.9 Southern Virginia's country station, inching towards 9 o'clock. It's Craig Richards here at the PVT Studios. Keith Urban to sing one. Here's Straight Line. Be sure you can walk one. Good morning.

Corey Kent featuring Co Wetzel. That's Rocky Mountain Low. B99.9, Southern Virginia's country station. Morning, it's Craig. With little AJ. Got that summertime feeling this morning, don't we? Here's Chattahoochee. B99.9.

That's Luke Combs, Days Like These on B99.9, Southern Virginia's country station. Days like, I mean, another beautiful day here in Southern Virginia. It really is. We've been lucky with some pretty good weather, although some rain would be nice, as much as part of me hates to say that, because we like sunny days, but we need some rain too. Today, expected to get up into the upper 80s to around 90, and sunshine in your forecast across Southern Virginia. So, yeah, another beautiful day in the neighborhood. Get an opportunity to get out and enjoy it. But please keep hydrated. And don't overdo it, all right? Easy to do without even trying real hard. Morning. Here's Aaron Tippin.

0: Nitty Gritty Dirt Band and Fishing in the Dark on B99.9, Southern Virginia's country station. Greg Richards rolling through 50 minutes of continuous country. Yeah, we're trying to urge you through on a Monday morning. Here's Justin Moore. Time's ticking.
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Morgan Wallen and 20 cigarettes, B99.9, Southern Virginia's country station. I wonder how many it took him to get through that whole song, because if you notice, the number dwindles as he gets... Did he have any left by the end? Asking for a friend.

Riley Green, Change My Mind, B99.9, the best of the legends and the best of today. Morning, it's Craig Richards. Still to come, some Bailey Zimmerman. We got tunes from Florida Georgia Line, some Randy Travis, too. Here's Dirks, B99.9.

0: Bailey Zimmerman, Chevy Silverado, B99.9, Southern Virginia's country station. That's going to wrap it up for me, Craig. I got to get on out of here. Got to make some room for Robin James. Mr. Robin's up for you next. Y'all have a great peach of a day. Make it a gooder'n. Enjoy the sunshine, but just please be careful out there. Again, it's going to be up next to 90 if it doesn't make 90 today. So, yeah. I mean, find a shade tree if you got to be outside for a long, long time, if at all possible, and stay hydrated. Goodness gracious. Leaving you with some Brett Eldridge. That's coming up next here on Southern Virginia's country station, B99.9. I'll holler at you tomorrow morning. What do you say? Y'all have a gooder.
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How you doing? My name is Robin James from the PVT Studios, joining you. Hope you had a good weekend. I'm going to get my thing started with you with a couple dozen roses.

99.9. I've learned most people are good. They're kind and they're generous until there's only one cookie left. Then all those Sunday sermons go right out the window. Sunshine right now, 78. Look for some scattered showers on the way this afternoon. Mid-80s for the high today.

0: 99.9. It's Robin James, and I just want to say thank you to everyone who spent part of their Father's Day with me yesterday here on B99.9. I had such a wonderful time going through the music and picking out songs that celebrated dads, the ones that are still with us, and like me, the ones that we carry in our hearts. So I hope you enjoy the special music as much as I enjoyed picking it and sharing it with you, and whether your Father's Day was filled with laughter and memories or a few tears, I hope it was a good one. And in case you missed it, then no worries. I love celebrating all kinds of days and moments in life with music, and I promise I will continue to do more of that with you here on B99.9.
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B99.9, Ella Langley's latest hit song that she continues to rule the country charts with. It's Robin James, and life is a little messy, you know, and the world's a little crazy, and my summer plans already involve too much bug spray. How about you?

0: sweet song, Wrong Hearts, Low Cash on Southern Virginia's country station. It's Robin James. We are celebrating America's 250th. And let's face it, we could use some more patriotism, right? And this is a fun contest, too. It is the America's 250th Backyard Grilling Giveaway presented by Northwest Ace Hardware in Ridgeway. And it's fun and easy to enter with a patriotic photo. And there's some awesome prizes from Northwest Ace Hardware in Ridgeway and Lazy Acres Angus and other assorted goodies that are included in this prize pack. Now, I was thinking about the patriotic photos, and of course, the one that comes to mind is quickly for me is because we have the American flag still flying out front of on our front porch ever since Flag Day. So that's an easy one to take and enter. But if you're going to get creative, you know, I watch a lot of social media reels. And the one that kind of popped in my head 3 o'clock this morning, because that's when I do my best thinking, dressing your pets up. One of the videos that make me laugh the most are the people that dress up their pets. So dress up your dog, your cat, your horse, even your goat in red, white, and blue, because who can resist a cute animal dressed up in red, white, and blue? And here's another one. How about your tractors? She thinks your tractor's sexy already, so why not deck it out in red, white, and blue? Just some ideas. Fishing pole. You know, get a little creative with it. So get creative. Have fun with it. Patriotic photo. That's all you need, though, to enter the contest. And it's some fabulous prizes. And you can get entered with that photo up until July the 5th. So now until July the 5th. But don't let that sneak up on you, because here we are already at June the 22nd. It is the America's 250th Backyard Grilling Giveaway. Get entered now at B999FM.com, and we wish you the very best of flag-waving luck.
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afternoon, kind of breaking out after 3 o'clock. So just keep that in mind as you make your day's plans to be outside. From the PVT studio, my name is Robin James, and this is Southern Virginia's Country Station, your radio station, B99.9.

Couldn't have been more wrong. You know, we spend so much time planning for tomorrow, and sometimes we kind of forget to enjoy today. At 11:45, the Southern Comfort is just a reminder to soak up summer. 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Southern Comfort coming up.

0: B99.9, the best of the legends, the best of today. So, Robin James, I want to give you a heads up about a community outreach that's going to be taking place. The New Life Baptist Church in Ferrum. And they've scheduled this event for July the 11th for the entire family. And they're going to have school supplies for children, getting ahead of the game. They're going to offer haircuts, going to have food, music, bouncy house. And this is all happening at New Life Baptist Church. Their community outreach program is July the 11th from 5 p.m. until 9 p.m. And again, that's in Ferrum. And I'm going to put this on the B99.9 Facebook page to give you a heads up, because I know that sometimes you need help with school supplies. And they're offering haircuts, too. And then food, and it's just a sweet deal. The community outreach that's taking place, and again, that's July the 11th at the New Life Baptist Church, and that's on Lanahan Lane in Ferrum. So if you want to find out more about this, I'm going to pop it on over to our B99.9 Facebook page for you to check out.
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The best of the legends with the best of today. And in fact, coming up at 12 noon, I go all 80s and 90s. I'm Robin James. I'm putting the music together for that right now. So if you have a 80s or 90s request, then text me 276-629-9999. Right now, I've got some Randy Travis, some Doug Stone,

by Kane Brown. It's Robin James. In just minutes, I've got the Southern Comfort for today. And summer shouldn't be about the calendar, right? It should be about front porch swings and family. And last night we sat around with our neighbors last evening and just told stories and laughed. And summer should be about anything but lantern flies. Southern Comfort is coming up just a couple of

0: Southern Virginia's Country Station, B99.9, with your word of positivity. I'm Robin James, and today's Southern Comfort goes like this. Summer has a way of reminding us of what really matters. It's not the perfect vacation or the picture-perfect backyard. It's the little things that we'll remember years from now. It's sitting on the front porch long after the sun goes down, just listening to the crickets, watching the fireflies, maybe sharing some watermelon, or laughing with friends until your cheeks hurt. It's taking the long way home with the windows down and your favorite radio station playing your favorite song. The older I get, the more I realize that life isn't measured by how busy we are or how much we accomplish. It's measured in moments, in hugs that linger a little longer, in stories told, in sunsets we stop long enough to admire. Summer gives us permission to slow down and remember those things. So plan that cookout, take that picture, sit outside, enjoy time with your family, your friends, your neighbors, watch the stars come out, tell people that you love them, make the phone call, because life is precious and it's far too short to keep waiting for the perfect time to make memories. The perfect time, that's right now. And I hope this summer is filled with moments that become some of your favorite memories. That's today's Southern Comfort on B99.9.
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Sounds like good advice to me. B99.9, it is the Country Cafe. My name is Robin James, 80s and 90s country this hour from the PVT studio. Reba McEntire, Linda Davis, do you remember this one? Huge hit.

B99.9, Merle Haggard from 1984 on today's Country Cafe. We're going to be celebrating several country music birthdays. Friday, Doug Stone celebrated his 70th, and his love is only 14 minutes old. The Country Cafe, best.

B99.9, the best 80s and 90s songs this hour. Anne Murray celebrated her 80th birthday over the weekend, and what an incredible career she's had. She really did help pave the way for so many of today's female artists, becoming one of country's first international superstars. She's from Canada, you know. She has had Grammys, Country Music Association Awards, Academy of Country Music Awards, and she is in the Country Music Hall of Fame. So a happy 80th birthday to the legend, Anne Murray, on The Cafe on B99.9.

0: B99.9, I always enjoy playing that one. Rockin' Years, Dolly Parton and Ricky Van Shelton. The Country Cafe, where we get into the 80s and the 90s, and sometimes we stick our toe in the 70s, and that's the case. In 1979, gas was under a dollar. Under a dollar. The Dukes of Hazzard and Mork and Mindy ruled TV. 1979 was the year McDonald's introduced the Happy Meal. Sony's Walkman let you take your music with you anywhere and everywhere. And Kenny Rogers taught us life's greatest lesson, know when to hold 'em and when to fold 'em. 1979, on the Country Cafe on B99.9.
1: On a warm summer's evening, on a train bound for nowhere, I met up with a gambler. We were both too tired to sleep, so we took turns.

B99.9 on today's Country Cafe. We are up to Story Behind the Song. And in the spotlight, 18 Wheels and a Dozen Roses. You know, most trucking songs are about life on the road, the adventure, the freedom, the miles that roll by beneath 18 wheels. But this song is different. Released in 1988, Kathy Mattea's 18 Wheels and a Dozen Roses tells the story of Charlie, a truck driver making his final run after 30 years behind the wheel. And he's not just retiring from life, he is retiring to life to spend days with the woman he has loved all along. Instead of spending his days hauling freight across America, he will be spending his days traveling across the country beside the woman he loves. Songwriters Gene and Paul Nelson, they based it on a true story. They based it on their own aunt and uncle, Hop and Louise Langley of North Carolina. Hop spent years as a truck driver, and Louise, well, she dreamed of the day that he would retire and they would travel together. And that day finally came. They packed up that Winnebago and they hit the road, just like the song says, just like Charlie and his sweetheart, based on a true story. How cool is this? The song struck a chord with country music fans before the beautiful love song that it is. 18 Wheels and a Dozen Roses became Kathy Mattea's third number one and remains her signature song and one of country music's most beloved. That's the story behind on today's Country Cafe on B99.

0: Kathy Mateo celebrated her 67th birthday yesterday. She's coming to the Harvester Performance Center in Rocky Mount on June the 28th, and you just heard the story behind, the real life story behind 18 Wheels and A Dozen Roses. I don't know about you, but knowing it's based on a true story, I will always hear that song differently from now on. I'm Robin James. This is the Country Cafe, the best 80s and 90s in this hour, every weekday at noon. And thank you for joining me. We've got a few more songs to get in before 1 o'clock on B99.9.
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For 1 o'clock, I'm Robin James from the PVT studio with today's life observation. You've got 86,400 seconds today. Have you used one yet to smile? Or better yet, share a smile with somebody else.

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B99.9. The Salem Ridge Yaks are at home this week at that beautiful stadium in Salem, and

0: B99.9, Dustin Lynch says he honestly is hard to love. So there he is with a song called Easy to Love on Southern Virginia's Country Station. I'm Robin James. Glad you're listening. Thank you. It's America's 250th coming up, of course, you know, just a couple of weeks away now. And we are asking for your patriotic photos. And you get them submitted for a chance to win in the America's 250 Backyard Grilling Giveaway with Northwest Ace Hardware in Ridgeway. And I was talking earlier about some ideas of patriotic pictures, and I was talking about the pets, people that dress up their pets. So that's just one idea. But other thought is, how about some honoring our heroes, our veterans in your family? Or maybe you have a proud military display in your home. 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

B99.9 talked about this morning. Be heads up, aware of the weather. If your plans include the lake or the pool or being outdoors, there is a good chance of some heavy thunderstorms on the way after 3 o'clock this afternoon. It could be some heavy downpours and gusting winds. So just be aware, be careful. 84.

B99.9. It's Robin James on Southern Virginia's Country Station. Crazy thing yesterday, I got the Sunday paper delivered to the house. It was part of some promotional thing that they were doing. And how fun it was to see the Sunday funnies again. Remember, I felt super nostalgic. Because, you know, Sundays were made up of going to church and then coming home and getting out of my Sunday clothes and getting in the floor and looking at the Sunday funnies. So that was pretty cool.

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the best of the legends with the best of today on B99.9. So good to be with you today. Do hope that you had a good weekend. It's Robin James from the PVT Studios. And a couple of songs I'm going to tell you about an argument I've been having with an inanimate object. Yeah, I'm using my fancy big college word there. You're going to love the story. Hang on. Dave.

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1: B99.9 on the way. This afternoon, we're expecting some showers, heavy thunderstorms, and downpours. And temperatures right now are 87. But look for those showers and thunderstorms to kind of bring those temperatures down into the 70s.

B99.9. Oh, I've said that myself so many times. Just five more minutes. I'm Robin James, and I found myself this weekend, I don't know what's going on with, I have the listening device, and I call her that because she, you know, she listens to our conversations. I have Alexa in my home. And all weekend, she was acting like, I'm sorry, but she was acting like a belligerent teenager. I'd politely ask her to play B99.9, which I do every day, and she'd start playing a Spanish radio station. Now, as far as I know, the boss hasn't told me we changed formats. We're still country through and through. I'd say, play B99.9, Alexa, and she'd say, playing, and suddenly I was in the middle of music. I had no idea what it was, and I found myself in a highly irritated conversation with Alexa. I'd say, no, B99.9, and she'd ignore me, and we went through this process, and I'd repeat myself louder with Alexa, yes, which we all know, the universal sound. When you're speaking loudly at your AI device, is that the technology has won. And honestly, I don't know what

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0: Join the Franklin County VA 250 Commission on July 4th for a Declaration of Independence ceremony at the Franklin County Government Center from 2 until 3 p.m. Celebrate with a reading of the historic document, presentation from the Franklin County High School JROTC Honor Guard, special guest speaker Virgil Goode Jr., and a ceremonial bell ringing at 2:50 p.m.

dirt floor poor. Of course, that was back before the war. Yeah, your uncle and I made quite a pair, flying F-15s through hostile air. He went down, but they missed me by a hair. He'd always stop right there and say,

Country station B99.9, Riley Green said that he didn't apply for the job, but he is headed for the big red chairs on The Voice this fall. Riley Green is saying that NBC approached him, and he admits he is nervous about the gig.

0: Southern Virginia's country station, B99.9. Let's get to drinking. I'm going to step out of the studio. You want to meet up somewhere? No, I'm kidding. It's Robin James. I'm going to go home and argue with Alexa some more. It's going to be a chance of showers and thunderstorms this afternoon, so please be careful out there. Johnny Law is in next. He will entertain you, amuse you, and play some fine country music the rest of this day. And so I know I'm leaving you in very capable hands and a beautiful voice. Love his voice. Johnny Law next. I'm Robin James. Thank you for listening. I'll get started with you again tomorrow morning at 10 a.m. Take care of you. Bye.
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London, Paris, paradise. 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Come to think, I missed them all. And damn, babe,

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Hope all you dads had a great Father's Day yesterday. 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

I'll take a double shot over here, okay? Southern Virginia's country station, B99.9. This is Johnny Law and still to come this hour. Ella Langley, Eric Church, John Hardy, and more. Here's Mark Chestnut and Broken Promised Land.

Ella Langley, Be Her. I don't know about you, but I still like the song Choose in Texas when she says, come on, baby. Yeah, that melts me. Southern Virginia.

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1: 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I better go check my truck.
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10: Join the Franklin County VA 250 Commission on July 4th for a Declaration of Independence ceremony at the Franklin County Government Center from 2 until 3 p.m. Celebrate with a reading of the historic document. 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

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Here's Russell Dickerson. Happened

0: Southern Virginia's country station, B99.9 and Blackberry Smoke is coming to Dr. Pepper Park at the Bridges. It's going to be on Thursday, October 1st. 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

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And be sure you check out The Impossible Question with Craig and Company each weekday morning around 7:15. Here's Chris Young, Who I Am with You. I've been

0: he's had too much to drink. But some of us have been there before, right? 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

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Here's Aaron Tippin. I wouldn't have it

0: 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A new survey by Pop Chips reveals that 8% of people hide their snacks in the bathroom? That's gross. Where's my little Debbie's? Oh, well, I put them in a plastic baggie. They're behind the toilet tank.
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Here comes Tracy Lawrence.

Studios. In the Bolo this hour is for Keith Urban, Megan Maroney, Jordan Davis, Terry Clark, Corey Cannon, whomever else I choose. Here's Ella Langley at Jews in Texas. Come on, baby.

Virginia Country Station, B99.9. And today, Monday, June 22nd, is National Take Your Cat to Work Day. What? Yeah, the cat will absolutely take over. You know cats. National Stupid Guy Thing Day, whatever that is. If you're a stupid guy, I guess you know, huh? National Chocolate Eclair Day. And my favorite, National Kissing Day. Yeah, Mono's all.

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Corey Kent, Rocky Mountain Low on Southern Virginia's country station, B99.9. This is Johnny Law, and you need to check out Robin's Country Cafe, Monday through Friday, 12 until 1, the best of the 80s and 90s. She's got some good music there and a lot of insights on a lot of the artists that she plays. So check that out. Once again, Monday through Friday, 12 until 1. Here's Rascal Flatts, Fast Cars, and

0: Southern Virginia's country station, B99.9. That's it for the lawman, Johnny Law, checking out, going 10-7. Trey Davidson's on the way to take over the air chair. Until next time, stay safe.
1: 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I'm Susie Armstrong. 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
1: In just his 13th NASCAR Cup Series start, Corey Heim sailed to victory at Naval Base Coronado Sunday in San Diego. The 2311 racing pilot passed teammate Tyler Reddick for the lead, then held off stablemate Bubba Wallace for the win. Fittingly, the reigning Craftsman Truck Series champion dedicated the triumph to his dad on Father's Day.
11: From a young age, I would have told myself to just keep the confidence up, keep your head in it. You know, bad days are going to happen, and I feel like I've gotten a lot better about that. So shout out to my dad. You know, of course, it's Father's Day, so happy Father's Day to any fathers out there in here as well. Pretty special day for him, I'm sure. You know, first cup win on Father's Day. He's the only reason why I'm here right now. So that's been a, you know, you just can't write this stuff. It's a special thing.
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It's a Barefoot Blue G night with Jay Cohen on B99.9. Trey Davison here inside the PVT studios. As a matter of fact, I love going barefooted. That's got to be my superpower. I can walk or run across gravel, and it doesn't even bother me barefooted. Come on up here, and I'll show you what I'm talking about. Oh, wait a minute. We've got a paved parking lot. We might have to step into the driveway next door that is gravel. It leads to the junkyard behind the station. Maybe they won't mind. I'll have to impress you there. Here's Randy Houser. Good night, Kiss. B99.9.

0: 99.9 Morgan Wallen, Love Somebody. Well, I saw this next song coming up. It's by Dierks Bentley, Hardy, and a guy named Breland, which I had no idea who Breland was. I guess the song dates back to 2021, and it completely snuck right past me. I had no idea who this guy was. I had to do a little detective work and found out that Breland is a genre blender out of New Jersey. He's an artist who mixes country, hip-hop, and gospel. He jumped on Dierks Bentley's Beers on Me after Dierks Bentley spotted an article about him, and the chemistry clicked pretty quick. Dierks Bentley gave him the quick stamp of approval. Breland had wrote and cut his verse the very next day. The track went on to become a number one and given him his first chart topper, introducing a lot of country fans to his sound. So, as a matter of fact, ironically, before I air the song, I wanted to kind of listen to a little preview of it, and I do recognize the song. Why do we not hear much from Breland these days? Well, you're about to. He's got a new collab out now with Chris Young. It's called If You're Lucky. It just came out days ago on June the 11th. Let's listen to Beers on Me. Dierks Bentley, Breland, and Hardy on B99.9.
1: Everybody's got a problem, so do I. But we ain't gonna solve them on a Saturday night. I just put a paycheck in the bank.

Attitude. Well, Low Cash and Farmer Lee teaming up for a summer anthem called Let the Country Music Play, which just came out on June the 12th. It's a country music twist on the Escape the Pina Colada song, which is packed with shout-outs to Waylon, Willie, Dolly, Shenandoah, and Haggard, along with Merle, and also brings Rupert Holmes in as a co-writer alongside Farmer Lee's Matt Thomas. It follows Low Cash's May release, yes, and marks Farmer Lee's first music since last fall. Right now it's Low Cash, Wrong Hearts on B9.

Church, B99.9, smoke a little smoke. Well, if you were in Hollywood this weekend, I'm talking about the movie theaters. Did you go check out a good movie this weekend? Well, your top

Movies came in last week and this weekend is top sellers. Toy Story 5, followed by Disclosure Day, Obsession, Backrooms, Scary Movie, and The Death of Robin Hood, all brought in millions and millions of dollars. It's always good to go see a movie. I like to go during the daytime and take them dates out at night. Either way, the popcorn's always fresh. Here's George Strait. 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

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Chris Stapleton, you should probably leave. No, don't go anywhere. I do not like it when a jock has to tell you that. 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Chris Stapleton, I don't know what else, what other alternatives you could call that song. 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You definitely don't want to go anywhere. Well, we've got continuous country for you. 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

Thomas Red, what's your country song? Coming up, we've got some good country songs on the way. Some Miranda Lambert just minutes away. John Party on the way and some Pam Tillis next on B99.9.